like old footprints upon my mind. Yeah, your family always gone, but you couldn't imagine leaving long. I said you only get your life for this one time.

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1: Here's your summertime weather outlook. Typical mid to upper 90s for highs, upper 70s for lows at night. Still no mention of any rain for the next several days. Just mostly fair and hot, southerly breezes, and humid. Stay hydrated, everybody, and try to stay cool. Have a good one. I'm Darrell Appelt for the Texas Renegade.

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1: Here's your summertime weather outlook. Typical mid to upper 90s for highs, upper 70s for lows at night. Still no mention of any rain for the next several days. Just mostly fair and hot, southerly breezes, and humid. Stay hydrated, everybody, and try to stay cool. Have a good one. I'm Darryl Appel for the Texas Renegade.

This is dedicated to William Shakespeare, Stephen King, and Anne Margaret. 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Everyone's gone. The pine needles are smoking as I sing a song about unfulfilled romance and untouched desire poking around in the ashes. 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

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And William Shakespeare'd get speechless if he looked at her lips. 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
1: Out the lights, the party's over. 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
2: Here's your summertime weather outlook. Typical mid to upper 90s for highs, upper 70s for lows at night. Still no mention of any rain for the next several days. Just mostly fair and hot, southerly breezes, and humid. Stay hydrated, everybody, and try to stay cool. Have a good one. I'm Darryl Appelt for the Texas Renegade.

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We were dancing for the deputies and what finally stopped the show were Jerry's very last words when he said,

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I learned how to dip Copenhagen snuff back when I was into rodeo. I used to be into rodeo, believe it or not. I had a rodeo career that lasted 15 seconds. That's 5 bulls times 3 seconds apiece. But it was a fun career. I don't know how many people have ever been on the back of a bull before, but it's kind of like getting in your car and driving down the freeway at 70 miles an hour and then just chunking the steering wheel out the window. So after that was over, I just stuck with the Copenhagen part of being a cowboy, and I've been using it. I've been using it now for 15 years, and I never had any trouble with worms or long relationships. Here we go.

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1: Here's your summertime weather outlook. Typical mid to upper 90s for highs, upper 70s for lows at night. Still no mention of any rain for the next several days. Just mostly fair and hot, southerly breezes, and humid. Stay hydrated, everybody, and try to stay cool. Have a good one. I'm Darrell Appelt for the Texas Renegade.

My pappy said, son, you're going to drive me to drinking if you don't stop driving that hot rod Lincoln. Have you heard the story of the hot rod race when the Fords and the Lincolns were setting the pace? That story is true, I'm here to say, because I was driving that Model A. It's got a Lincoln motor and it's really souped up, and that Model A body makes it look like a pup. It's got 8 cylinders and used them all. Got overdrive, just won't stall. With 4 bow carbs and a dual exhaust and 411 gears, you can really get lost. Got safety tubes, but I ain't scared. The brakes are good, the tires fast. Pulled out of San Pedro late one night, the moon and the stars were shining bright. We was driving up old Grapevine Hill, passing cars like they were standing.

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By then, the taillight was all you could see. Now, the fellas all ribbed me for being behind, so I thought I'd make that Lincoln unwind. 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

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You're trying to get me to show some compassion. 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

Mississippi on a Saturday night, especially when there was three of them and only one of me. But they all started laughing and I felt kind of sick. I knew I'd better think of something pretty quick, so I just reached out and kicked old Green Teeth right in the knee.

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If it weren't for them, you'd be listening to crap. 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

and soiree dance. They wore baseball caps and khaki pants. They wanted cigarettes, so to save a little money, they bummed one off this hippie that smelled kind of funny. And the next thing they knew, they was both really hungry and...

coldest, they sent in Brad, cause he looked the oldest. He got a case of beer and a candy bar. Walked over to where all the registers are, laid his fake ID on the countertop. The clerk looked and turned and looked back up and stopped and said, boy, I'm not gonna call the cops, but I am gonna keep this card.

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0: 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I've been surfing here since I was a kid. Now, seeing my grandson out on the water, it means everything to me. Watching him and taking in the blue waves, the sea breeze, the blurry horizon.
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And my dinner in St. Paul. I got some friends in Albuquerque, where the governor calls me Gov. You can give them all the goodwill.

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0: The U.S. Treasury quietly released its official financial report for 2025. It appears by its own numbers, the U.S. government seems insolvent. It's reported that the Treasury shows about $6 trillion in assets and over $47 trillion in liabilities. Add it all up, and it looks like the U.S. owes more than $130 trillion it doesn't have. 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
1: 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If it weren't for them, you'd be listening to crap. 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
1: Hey, well, all right, sir. Here we go there. What are they going to give for? I have a $600 down here now.

0: Here's your Texas Renegade calendar of events. 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St. John Parish, southwest of Schulenburg, reminds everybody about their huge annual 4th of July picnic. A full day of food and fun and music. The fireworks show is expected to start about 9:30. You can see details on the Facebook page, St. John 4th of July Picnic. Saints Cyril and Methodius Shrine Feast in Dubina is on Sunday, July the 5th. 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That's in Dubina, July the 5th. 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I'm Darrell Apple for the Texas Renegade.
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4: Southwest Airlines says our flight will be delayed for at least an hour. Seems our plane hadn't left L.A. yet due to the Santa Ana winds, which actually made no difference since the crew that was supposed to fly the damn thing was in Mexico. So I think I'll head back to the bar again. It's a Thursday night, Las Vegas airport, taking a flight to San Jose. Screen right, they're bombing the hell out of bed.

Southwest is ready, board the plane. Damn, his cowboy seems insane. He's heading for the runway, seems like he's going 100 miles an hour. And the stewardess says, you've seen this thing before.

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1: Rumors spreading around in that Texas town. About the shack outside the game. You know what I'm talking about. 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
1: TSN News, I'm Kristen Yates. Our top story, it appears that a former Texas Tech quarterback who got in trouble for gambling will not have the NFL as an option this season.
2: The NFL says it won't hold a supplemental draft this summer, which leaves quarterback Brendan Sorsby having to wait until the 2027 NFL draft to get a crack at the league. Sorsby had been banned from NCAA competition after it was revealed he had bet on his own team while he was playing for Indiana. Sorsby checked into rehab for a sports gambling addiction this spring and was allowed to return to Texas Tech after a judge overturned the NCAA's decision. But with widespread outcry over his participation in college football, Sorsby decided to leave Tech and enter the supplemental draft. Sorsby's attorney called the NFL's decision a violation of the CBA and the law and plans to seek help from the NFL's Players Association. Austin York, TSN News.
1: A demonstrator who shot and injured a police officer during a protest outside a Texas immigration center last year is sentenced to federal prison.
3: Benjamin Song was convicted of attempted murder last March after prosecutors say he opened fire and wounded a police officer at the Prairie Land Detention Center in Alvarado. He's been sentenced to 100 years in federal prison. The seven other protesters have received prison terms ranging from 30 to 70 years. Defense Attorney Philip Hayes says the case is about young adults who never intended to hurt anyone, but wanted their voices to be heard. He says the sentencing for Song will be appealed. Critics have warned the case could have wide-reaching impact on protests, given that organizations operating within the U.S. are supposed to be protected by First Amendment free speech rights. Russell Scott, TSN News.
1: A new farm bill proposal moving through the U.S. Senate could impact both Texas farmers and families who rely on food assistance programs. A key disagreement remains over the SNAP program. Democrats say the draft fails to delay recently approved SNAP cost-sharing requirements for states. Supporters say the bill would strengthen programs that help farmers manage risk. Because Senate leaders will likely need bipartisan support to pass the measure, negotiations are expected to continue through the summer. A little North Texas boy is a big hero, and the sheriff's office is considering him for a commendation.
4: On Father's Day, 7-year-old Patrick jumped right in the family pool to save his baby brother Liam from drowning. Johnson County Sheriff's Office says Patrick, all by himself, pulled Liam from the water, went and got his mom, and then ran like crazy to a neighbor's home for more help. First responders got there and stabilized the year-old Liam and rushed him to Cook Children's, where he's expected to make a full recovery. The sheriff's office has announced that Patrick has been nominated for a commendation award. The nomination will be reviewed by the committee at its next meeting. Kurt Lewis, TSN News.

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1: Operation Epic Fury peace talks are expected to continue over the next 2 months. The president says Iran will use the influx of money from unfrozen assets to buy products from American farmers. Still, he's received bipartisan blowback for providing sanctioned relief. The U.S. Senate, for the first time, has approved a war powers resolution to block U.S. military action against Iran. This comes as the Pentagon seeks $80 billion from Congress, mostly for the conflict. An airline industry rep claims the close calls between planes that have made headlines recently may only be a small portion of the number of safety scares nationwide. The FAA rebuts that, insisting America's skies are overwhelmingly safe. I'm Kristen Yates, and this is TSN News.
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4: Jesse Coulter met Waylon Jennings in 1969 in a nightclub in Phoenix, Arizona, and they fell madly in love. Waylon Jennings died February 13, 2002, and they buried him in Mesa, Arizona, not far from where they first met. 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
1: Now here's your weather outlook. Same weather picture for at least another week. Mid to upper 90s for afternoon highs, lows at night in the upper 70s. No mention of any rain, just mostly fair and hot, southerly breezes, and high humidity levels. Have a good one, everybody. Try to stay cool. I'm Darrell Apple for the Texas Renegade.

The name of this song is The Wildwood Flower. Now, The Wildwood Flower is an old country classic. It's gained a whole new popularity. The song isn't any more popular, but the flower's doing real good. The Wildwood Flower grew wild on the farm, and we never knew what it was called. Some said it's a flower, and some said it's a weed. I didn't give it much thought. One day I was out there talking to my brother, and I reached down for a weed to chew on. Things got fuzzy and things got blurry, and then everything was gone. Didn't know what happened, but I knew it beat the hell out of sniffing burlap. I come to, my brother was there, and he said, "What's wrong with your eyes?" I said, "I don't know. I was chewing on a weed." He said, "Let me give it a try." Spent the rest of that day and most of that night trying to find my brother Bill. Caught up with him about 6 o'clock the next morning, naked, singing on the windmill. He said he flew up there. I had to fly out and get him down. He's about half crazy. The very next day, we picked a bunch of them weeds and we put them in the sun to dry. And we mashed them up and cleaned them off. Put them in the corn cob pie. Smoking them wildwood flowers got to be a habit. 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Oh, we thought it was kind of handy. 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
1: Now here's your weather outlook. Same weather picture for at least another week. Mid to upper 90s for afternoon highs, lows at night in the upper 70s. No mention of any rain, just mostly fair and hot, southerly breezes, and high humidity levels. Have a good one, everybody. Try to stay cool. I'm Darrell Apple for the Texas Renegade.
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0: it's a West Coast turnaround. 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
0: That old freight liner fever. 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I seen Carl Smith, Johnny Pride, Ernest Tubb, Bill Monroe, Conway Twitty, Wayne.

Here's your Texas Renegade calendar of events. Weimer KC is having a drive-through only chicken fried steak dinner fundraiser Sunday, June 28th at St. Michael Family Center in Weimer, 10:30 a.m. until they're sold out. Contact Weimer KC if you have any questions. St. John Parish, southwest of Schulenburg, reminds everybody about their huge annual 4th of July picnic. A full day of food and fun and music. The fireworks show is expected to start about 9:30. You can see details on the Facebook page, St. John 4th of July Picnic. Saints Cyril and Methodius Shrine Feast in Dubina is on Sunday, July the 5th. A full day of food and activities and fun and music. That's in Dubina, July the 5th. If you want to look at some details, you can go to their Facebook page, Dubina Church Picnic. I'm Darrell Apple for the Took page, St. John 4th of July Picnic. Saints Cyril and Methodius Shrine Feast in Dubina is on Sunday, July the 5th. A full day of food and activities and fun and music. That's in Dubina, July the 5th. If you want to look at some details, you can go to their Facebook page, Dubina Church Picnic. I'm Darrell Apple for the Texas Renegade.

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1: Now here's your weather outlook. Same weather picture for at least another week. Mid to upper 90s for afternoon highs, lows at night in the upper 70s. No mention of any rain, just mostly fair and hot, southerly breezes, and high humidity levels. Have a good one, everybody. Try to stay cool. I'm Darrell Appel for the Texas Renegade.

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1: Now here's your weather outlook. Same weather picture for at least another week. Mid to upper 90s for afternoon highs, lows at night in the upper 70s. No mention of any rain, just mostly fair and hot, southerly breezes, and high humidity levels. Have a good one, everybody. Try to stay cool. I'm Darrell Apple for the Texas Renegade.
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Here's your Texas Renegade calendar of events. St. John Parish, southwest of Schulenburg, reminds everybody about their huge annual 4th of July picnic. A full day of food and fun and music. The fireworks show is expected to start about 9:30. You can see details on the Facebook page, St. John 4th of July Picnic. Saints Cyril and Methodius Shrine Feast in Dubina is on Sunday, July the 5th. A full day of food and activities and fun and music. That's in Dubina, July the 5th. If you want to look at some details, you can go to their Facebook page, Dubina Church Picnic. CASA, court-appointed special advocates, having a fundraiser. It's going to be a casino sock hop Saturday, July the 18th, starting at 5:30 p.m. at the Smithville Recreation Center. The event will benefit CASA of Bastrop, Fayette, and Lee counties. To get more details, you can go to the website CASABFL.org. I'm Darrell Appelt for the Texas Renegade.

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1: Now here's your weather outlook. Same weather picture for at least another week. Mid to upper 90s for afternoon highs, lows at night in the upper 70s. No mention of any rain, just mostly fair and hot, southerly breezes, and high humidity levels. Have a good one, everybody. Try to stay cool. I'm Darrell Apple for the Texas Renegade.

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1: Being 6 years old, I had seen some trains before, so it's hard to figure out what I'm at the depot for. Trains are big and black and smoking, steam screaming at the wheels, and bigger than anything they is, at least that's the way she feels. Trains are big and black and smoking, louder than July 4. But everybody's acting like this might be something more than just picking up the mail. Are the soldiers

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1: Now here's your weather outlook. Same weather picture for at least another week. Mid to upper 90s for afternoon highs, lows at night in the upper 70s. No mention of any rain, just mostly fair and hot, southerly breezes, and high humidity levels. Have a good one, everybody. Try to stay cool. I'm Darrell Appel for the Texas Renegade.

the switch, all three of them come on. 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About that time, my wife walked out, and I could see in her eyes that she had her doubts. 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

This is a Cottonmouth, a negatory on the cost of this machine there, Red Rider. 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It's cheaper that way.

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0: Here's your Texas Renegade calendar of events. St. John Parish, southwest of Schulenburg, reminds everybody about their huge annual 4th of July picnic. A full day of food and fun and music. The fireworks show is expected to start about 9:30. You can see details on the Facebook page, St. John 4th of July Picnic. Saints Cyril and Methodius Shrine Feast in Dubina is on Sunday, July the 5th. A full day of food and activities and fun and music. That's in Dubina, July the 5th. If you want to look at some details, you can go to their Facebook page, Dubina Church Picnic. CASA, court-appointed special advocates, having a fundraiser. It's going to be a casino sock hop Saturday, July the 18th, starting at 5:30 p.m. at the Smithville Recreation Center. The event will benefit CASA of Bastrop, Fayette, and Lee counties. To get more details, you can go to the website CASABFL.org. I'm Darrell Affelt for the Texas Renegade.
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1: Now here's your weather outlook. Same weather picture for at least another week. Mid to upper 90s for afternoon highs. Lows at night in the upper 70s. No mention of any rain. Just mostly fair and hot. Southerly breezes and high humidity levels. Have a good one, everybody. Try to stay cool. I'm Darrell Apple for the Texas Renegade.

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sheriff you found, and me out wandering all around El Paso the very next day. 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Well, now she's in Fort Worth,

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1: Now here's your weather outlook. Same weather picture for at least another week. Mid to upper 90s for afternoon highs, lows at night in the upper 70s. No mention of any rain, just mostly fair and hot, southerly breezes, and high humidity levels. Have a good one, everybody. Try to stay cool. I'm Darrell Appelt for the Texas Renegade.
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0: Here's your Texas Renegade calendar of events. St. John Parish, southwest of Schulenburg, reminds everybody about their huge annual 4th of July picnic. 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The fireworks show is expected to start about 9:30. You can see details on the Facebook page, St. John 4th of July Picnic. Saints Cyril and Methodius Shrine Feast in Dubina is on Sunday, July the 5th. A full day of food and activities and fun and music. That's in Dubina, July the 5th. If you want to look at some details, you can go to their Facebook page, Dubina Church Picnic. CASA, court-appointed special advocates, having a fundraiser. It's going to be a casino sock hop Saturday, July the 18th, starting at 5:30 p.m. at the Smithville Recreation Center. The event will benefit CASA of Bastrop, Fayette, and Lee counties. To get more details, you can go to the website CASABFL.org. I'm Darrell Affelt for the Texas Renegade.
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1: TSN News, I'm Austin York. The owners of Camp Mystic filed for bankruptcy in Houston today. They claim debt in excess of $10 million. 27 girls from the camp were killed last year in the July 4th flooding.
2: Lawyers for Camp Mystic director Edward Eastland filed Chapter 11 protections for Mystic Camp's family partnership and other affiliates. This allows them time to propose a reorganization plan to stay afloat while paying off debt. It comes after four civil lawsuits were filed by the families of the 27 girls killed, claiming negligence against the Eastland family due to the failed response to the July 4th flooding. Edward Eastland testified before the state legislature in April.
3: I understand completely when people point out the things we could have done that morning. I think about those things every day.
2: Just weeks ago, the Eastland family stopped all plans to reopen Camp Mystic this summer. In Austin, Chris Fox, TSN News.
1: The USDA announced there are now 19 confirmed cases of screwworm in the United States, most of them in Texas.
4: Many ranchers and some Texas lawmakers say they want to see a more aggressive response to this outbreak. With that said, you know, Texas has started fighting this decades-old threat with new technology. Federal officials now utilizing drones, thermal cameras, and artificial intelligence. But the main tool officials are using is still sterile flies. The idea is to release sterile male flies so they mate with females but do not reproduce.
1: That's Xavier Walton reporting. Experts say a continued outbreak could cost Texas livestock producers $732 million per year. Corpus Christi looked at a deadline of September 1st when it might completely run dry of any fresh water in the water supply thanks to the drought. Now, after some huge rainstorms, that water emergency has been delayed until next September. The city is still talking about treatment to turn ocean water into drinking water. The Texas Republicans have to be happy with the latest statewide poll out of the University of Texas at Austin.
2: The Texas Politics Project poll has Attorney General Ken Paxton up by 1% against State Rep. James Tallarico, 43% to 42% in their race for Senate. What makes this interesting is that Paxton's support among Republicans jumped from 63% in April to 84% today. UT's James Henson conducted the poll.
5: Clearly, it's the outcome of the runoff that is driving the level of support for Paxton that we're seeing.
2: Down ballot, Governor Abbott by 7 over Democrat Gina Inosa. Lieutenant Governor Dan Patrick also by 7 over State Rep. Vicki Goodwin. And in the Attorney General's race, Mays Middleton by 5 over Dallas State Senator Nathan Johnson. In Austin, Chris Fox, TSN News.
1: This is TSN News.
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1: President Trump has berated Senate Republicans during his visit to the Capitol for allowing a vote to block his war in Iran, further escalating a feud that has diverted GOP efforts to focus on election year affordability issues and brought much of the chamber's business to a halt. A newly unsealed court filing shows the U.S. government opposes a plan to auction more than 100 artifacts recovered from the wreckage of the Titanic in the North Atlantic. The Georgia-based company RMS Titanic has exclusive salvage rights to the famous wreck and has extracted dishware, gold coins, and even pieces of the ship's hull. Today on Wall Street, it was a mixed bag. The Nasdaq was down 110 points, but the Dow Jones looked okay. They were up 182, and the S&P 500 down 7. I'm Austin York on the Texas State Network, TSN News.
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10: Well, howdy, neighbors. Texas feeder cattle auctions reporting prices $5 lower. One barn was $8 higher. Cattle futures were up. June live cattle futures up 85 cents to close at 256. August feeder cattle futures up at 1477 to close at 382.92. July cotton futures were down a bit, close at 72.09. July wheat futures down a penny, close at 617 a bushel. Corn down 2 cents, close at 407. July soybean futures down 9 cents, close at 1108 a bushel. And July soybean meal futures up 70 cents, close at $303.60 per ton. June class 3 milk futures were steady at $16.02 a hundred. August crude oil futures down $3.33, $70.03 per barrel. The Dow Jones is up 184 points, closed at 51,850. Well, that's the market roundup from the Texas Department of Agriculture. I'm your commissioner, Sid Miller. And remember, friends, Texas agriculture matters. Sold.
11: Now here's your weather outlook. Same weather picture for at least another week. Mid to upper 90s for afternoon highs, lows at night in the upper 70s. No mention of any rain, just mostly fair and hot, southerly breezes, and high humidity levels. Have a good one, everybody. Try to stay cool. I'm Darrell Apple for the Texas Renegade.
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1: Now here's your weather outlook. Same weather picture for at least another week. Mid to upper 90s for afternoon highs, lows at night in the upper 70s. No mention of any rain, just mostly fair and hot, southerly breezes, and high humidity levels. Have a good one, everybody. Try to stay cool. I'm Darrell Apple for the Texas Renegade.

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He's never been promoted once. And Blondie's got the lunch crowd in her catering cafe. She's tired of making meatloaf, and it's time to get away. Hey, Blondie, hey, you're looking pretty good for a girl who's 82.

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0: 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St. John Parish, southwest of Schulenburg, reminds everybody about their huge annual 4th of July picnic. A full day of food and fun and music. The fireworks show is expected to start about 9:30. You can see details on the Facebook page, St. John 4th of July Picnic. Saints Cyril and Methodius Shrine Feast in Dubina is on Sunday, July the 5th. A full day of food and activities and fun and music. That's in Dubina, July the 5th. If you want to look at some details, you can go to their Facebook page, Dubina Church Picnic. CASA, court-appointed special advocates, having a fundraiser. It's going to be a casino sock hop Saturday, July the 18th, starting at 5:30 p.m. at the Smithville Recreation Center. The event will benefit CASA of Bastrop, Fayette, and Lee counties. To get more details, you can go to the website casabfl.org. I'm Darrell Affelt for the Texas Renegade.
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1: Now here's your weather outlook. Same weather picture for at least another week. Mid to upper 90s for afternoon highs, lows at night in the upper 70s. No mention of any rain, just mostly fair and hot, southerly breezes, and high humidity levels. Have a good one, everybody. Try to stay cool. I'm Darrell Apple for the Texas Renegade.